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2: Hey you, don't watch that. Watch this. This is the heavy, heavy monster sound. The nuttiest sound around. So if you're coming off the street and you're beginning to feel the heat, well, listen, Buster, you better start to move your feet to the rockin'est, rock-steady beat of madness.

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Tonight takes its time. But the shack outside the game. And you know what I'm talking about. Just let me know if you wanna go to that home out on the range. They got a lot of nice girls.

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Rap on, brother, rap on. Well, the only person talking about love, man, brother, is the preacher.

Carlos is in radio. Romance in the radio. Love is in the air. La radio que estremece tus sentidos. Yeah. Éxtasis Digital 94.9 FM.